mad about the boy. And I know it's stupid to be mad about the boy. I'm so ashamed of it, but most

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1: Oh, it's beautiful. But wait a minute, isn't this...
0: Yeah, yes it is.
1: But I thought the old lady dropped it into the ocean in the end.

I used to meet you down on Woods Creek Road. 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

0: believe in it, you can achieve it.
1: This is what life is about. It's about becoming who you really are and who you were meant to be. I think that everybody has a calling on their life. Everybody has a calling on their life. So what is yours? Will you take risks? Fear of the unknown is the biggest hurdle.
2: It's a game.
1: Right, right. The path to spiritual growth, real spiritual growth, is self-awareness.
2: Right.
1: You need a plan. You need a plan for it.
3: This is the show for you.

future would look like. If you don't know what your passions are, then you can't begin to even start to follow them because you haven't done the first step of self-examination and self-awareness to figure out who are you, what does that mean, what do you really have to offer the world.

pardon me, do you have change for a quarter? I gotta make a phone call. Thank you. Boy, I hope this woman don't take me through no changes today, because I had a hard day today, man. You know, let me see what's happening at the address before I go home.